Thank you. You people are so good. I could sing for you all night, but it's coming time. But I have to close this time. I hope I'll come back again. I hope I'll be walking better, which I will. I'm going to either get better or worse after I leave here, because I'm going to the right doctor this time. I went to one doctor a little too long, and I don't think he knew what he was doing. But I think I'm going to find the right one. Until we meet again, I'll sign off with this God with you by singing. I hope you join the coast with me by singing.

come with me. 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I don't know where people is, but they ought to buy her a guitar because she can her hands just like I'm can mine. And she's been doing it ever since I've been here. What I mean, she got the rhythm. She really got the rhythm. So we sign the best regard by saying, Irene, and come with me.

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Here, folks, here's a little poem on tape, but I didn't know it right then, but I'm gonna say it because I found out later that it was all right. Yes, come on in there where we can get it good. You know that a place you can put your money down.

Mega Chain. Pray for your forgiveness, all of your little dirty things. I see the time I could kiss you, baby. Cold chill would run over me. But now the time have come, I got to let you be. Deep down in my heart, baby, oh girl, I hope that you will make a change. Pray for your forgiveness, baby. Bye.

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1: A song for everybody. 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

0: 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I might just burst in the flame.
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0: They tryna surf on my wave. I ain't gon' turn on the bass.
1: Turn on the bass.
0: 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I might just burst in the flame.
1: Burst in the flames.
0: 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I ain't gon' turn on the bass. 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
1: Turn on the bass.
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1: Burst in the flames.
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0: 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I ain't gon' turn on the bass.
1: Turn on the bass.
0: 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I might just burst in the flame.
1: Burst in the flames.
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1: They never freed the slaves. They realized that they don't need the chains. They gave us tiny screens. We think we free because we can't see the cage. They knew that race war would be the game they'd need to play. From people to big teams, they used the media to feed the flame.

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1: Feminism used to be the most righteous of fights, but these days it feels like they secretly hate guys. I don't trust anyone who bleeds for a week and don't die.
2: I'm just kidding, but everything else that I said is right.

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That's something, isn't it? This is called Young Lust.

Yeah, we got 3 tickets to the Brand Van concert happening this Monday night at the Pacific Palisades. You can all in if you want to answer a couple of questions. Mainly, what

Yeah, folks, here's a little poem I'm gonna tell you, but I didn't know it right then, but I'm gonna say it because I found out later that it was all right. Yes, come on in there where we can get it good. You know that a place you can put your money down.